bless you. 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Viens, allons nous y promener.

Full many a glorious morning have I seen, flatter the mountain tops with sovereign eye, kissing with golden face the meadows green, gilding pale streams with heavenly alchemy. Anon, permit the basest clouds to ride with ugly rack on his celestial face, and from the forlorn world his visage hide, stealing unseen to west with this disgrace. Even so, my sun, one early morn did shine with all triumphant splendor on my brow, but out, alack, he was but 1 hour mine. The region cloud hath masked him from me now. Yet him for this my love no whit disdaineth. Suns of the world may stain when heaven's sun staineth. Not marble, nor the gilded monuments of princes shall outlive this powerful rhyme, but you shall shine more bright in these contents than on sweat stone besmeared with sluttish time. When wasteful war shall statues overturn and broils root out the work of masonry, nor Mars his sword, nor war's quick fire shall burn the living record of your memory. Gainst death and all oblivious enmity shall you pace forth. Your praise shall still find room even in the eyes of all posterity that wears this world out to the ending doom. So, till the judgment that yourself arrives, you live in this and dwell in lovers' eyes.